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1: My name, it don't matter. 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
1: I know it's very hard to climb.

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Says when I get to use my digger, I use it in different ways. I dig potatoes for these women.

hypothesis defies all logic as to what precisely led to her demise. For what appears sheer grandiosity, no legacy remains.

wanted aliens as far as archaeologists have traced, and most thoroughly convinced themselves they were superheroes. Quite a ridiculous notion, granted. However, if we assume her sister rival rose to quell such a

those citizens who questioned. Those suspect harbors of doubt were brought before a panel of the Ministry of Health.

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dedicate one to the ladies. Summertime sip, babe, need something to keep you cool. Ah, now summertime sip, babe, need something to keep you cool. Better look out now, though, Dave's got something for you. Tell you what it is.

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I gotta put my banana Dixie cups, all flavors and push-ups too. I'm your ice cream man, baby. Stop me when I'm passing by. See, now all my flavors are guaranteed to satisfy. Hold on one more. Well, I'm usually passing by just about 11 o'clock. I never stop. I'll

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Number on the gate and a number on the door. And the next house over is the grocery store. You gotta stay all night, stay a little longer. Dance all night, dance a little longer. Pull off your coat and throw it in the corner. Well, I don't see why

my head that didn't hurt. And the beer I had for breakfast wasn't bad, so I had one more for dessert.

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have done my share of loving, but I still got more to spare. I want to give it all away before I get too old to care. Seemed like just the other day I was young and in my prime. Now I'm all broke down and gray, man. I'm almost out of time, that's why I'm running. Father time is on my trail. I feel him breathing down my neck. Good God, he's right up on my tail.